0: Achtung.
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3: 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And this town's lost its faith. Our colors will fade eventually. So if our time is running now, day after day, we'll make the mundane a masterpiece. Oh my, my, oh my, my love. I take one look at you, you're taking me out.

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1: 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You light me up, light me up, light the sky, 5 AM. I was lost in the dark, in the afterglow. 89.0 RTL.
0: Die besten Hits von heute.